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3: Your Moody Radio weather forecast. A mainly clear sky. Overnight lows will drop down to near 55 degrees. Lots of sunshine on Tuesday with a high near 85. Tuesday night, mainly clear, upper 50s. Wednesday, back with sunshine, a high in the upper 80s to near 90. Sunny skies, a hot one Thursday with a high near 90. And a 50-50 chance of showers Friday, a high upper 80s, close to 85 with scattered showers Saturday. I'm staff meteorologist Sally Russell for 88.9 Moody Radio.
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She's an amazing singer who has quite the fashion sense. She says she buys most of her clothes at thrift stores. This is Jamie McDonald.

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1: Today our principle to live by comes from Psalm 2. The author of the psalm referred to the Anointed One, which is definitely an Old Testament reference to the Messiah. The Greek equivalent is Christos, which is translated Christ. So here in the Old Testament, we have reference to the Lord Jesus Christ, who came into this world to save us from our sins. You know, when we communicate the message of salvation, we like to focus on the gift of eternal life, the gift we receive when we accept Jesus as personal Savior. I know I do. That's an easy message to preach. However, it's easy to neglect the message of judgment, which refers to what actually happens to all who reject the Savior. Psalm 2 refers to God's judgment. Listen to these words.
2: So now, kings, be wise. Receive instruction, you judges of the earth. Serve the Lord with reverential awe and rejoice with trembling. Pay homage to the Son, or he will be angry, and you will perish in your rebellion, for his anger may ignite at any moment. All who take refuge in him are happy.
1: In the New Testament, Jesus himself maintained this balance between eternal life and eternal death. Listen to these words. For God did not send his Son into the world to condemn the world, but to save the world through him. Anyone who believes in him is not condemned, but anyone who does not believe is already condemned because he has not believed in the name of the one and only Son of God. Thankfully, the door of salvation is open to all who call upon him. Have you put your faith in the Lord Jesus Christ?
0: The Bible principle you've heard today comes from the Life Essentials Study Bible. 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
3: Your Moody Radio weather forecast, a mainly clear sky, overnight lows will drop down to near 55 degrees. Lots of sunshine on Tuesday with a high near 85. Tuesday night, mainly clear, upper 50s. Wednesday, back with sunshine, a high in the upper 80s to near 90. Sunny skies, a hot one Thursday with a high near 90, and a 50-50 chance of showers Friday, a high upper 80s, close to 85 with scattered showers Saturday. I'm staff meteorologist Sally Russell for 88.9 Moody Radio.
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0: David Leonard, well done on Moody Radio. Hey guys, if you're competitive, check out this challenge. Jim and Shanna Ramos say their marriage was transformed when Jim decided to outlove and outserve his wife. 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

0: Ezra had confessed Israel's sin to God, but that was not enough. The people responsible also needed to confess in order to be made right with God. This is Today in the Word. I'm Donna Leland, sharing today's reading. In Ezra 10, we're told that the prophet had led the people faithfully. In verse 1, we see him praying and confessing, weeping and throwing himself down before the house of God. During this time, the large crowd gather around him, including men, women, and children. The inclusion of women and children is significant and countercultural for the ancient world. Women and children were not typically to be included in such a group, yet the scriptures make clear that God's salvation is open and available to all. A leader arose from the group, confessing their sin to Ezra. Today in the Word, we read that confession in Ezra 10:2. We have been unfaithful to our God by marrying foreign women from the peoples around us. The people of Israel recognized their sin and confessed it in clear, plain language. There were no excuses, only a clear statement of the facts. As we've seen throughout the Bible, there is still hope for Israel. Upon their confession, Ezra withdrew to seek the Lord and issued an order for all the people of Israel to assemble in Jerusalem. Whoever failed to appear would forfeit all his property. This was a reminder that sin is serious and the people must deal with it seriously. Today in the Word is a production of Moody Radio, a ministry of Moody Bible Institute. We hope you're enjoying our study. And if you'd like to invite a friend to join you in this adventure of exploring God's Word, point them to our website, todayintheword.org. 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Thanks.
1: Your Moody Radio weather forecast. A mainly clear sky. Overnight lows will drop down to near 55 degrees. Lots of sunshine on Tuesday with a high near 85. Tuesday night, mainly clear, upper 50s. Wednesday, back with sunshine, a high in the upper 80s to near 90. Sunny skies, a hot one Thursday with a high near 90. And a 50-50 chance of showers Friday, a high upper 80s, close to 85 with scattered showers Saturday. I'm staff meteorologist Sally Russell for 88.9 Moody Radio.
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0: That's the Passion Worship team, just that good on Moody Radio. Hi, it's Bill Meyer with a great reminder from In Touch Ministries. They say, God has given you specific talents, gifts, and skills for a purpose.
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2: William Houghton was born in 1887, just 1 year after the founding of the Moody Bible Institute. 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
1: You know, for more than a decade, policymakers have been discussing the problem of food deserts. I started writing about this issue 3 years ago because there are zip codes of low-income neighborhoods without a grocery store that can provide fresh and nutritious food options. Dr. Merrill Matthews recently wrote about this issue and was on my radio program to discuss it. He reminds us that the major food chains like Walmart, Kroger, and Whole Foods have announced that they are leaving some major urban areas. Of course, we've also seen other retail outlets that don't sell food that are also leaving those same crime-ridden areas. The explanation is simple. They have become bastions of progressivism. Crime is on the increase because shoplifters and other criminals aren't punished. Record levels of unchecked theft and crime make the stores unprofitable. So let me add my perspective to his observation. Food deserts are a real problem, and wokeness, and especially critical race theory, make the problem worse. In a recent speech I gave in the Dallas area, I started with the economic fact that it takes $12 million to plant a grocery store in the region. And the risks are high given the limited profit margins. In two cities in which I've lived, the local grocery store went broke and closed. When a food chain announces that it will locate a grocery store, there are the inevitable charges of racism. A white grocery chain will put local black convenience stores out of business. Once it is built, the food chain must hire law enforcement to stop shoplifting and smash and grab. Again, you hear the charges of racism. And if only a few people are hired from the community, once again, you hear the charges of racism. So food deserts are a real problem, but I suggest that the current political, economic, and cultural issues aren't making it easier to solve the problem. I'm Kirby Anderson, and that's my point of view.
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3: Your Moody Radio weather forecast. A mainly clear sky. Overnight lows will drop down to near 55 degrees. Lots of sunshine on Tuesday with a high near 85. Tuesday night, mainly clear, upper 50s. Wednesday, back with sunshine, a high in the upper 80s to near 90. Sunny skies, a hot one Thursday with a high near 90. And a 50-50 chance of showers Friday, a high upper 80s, close to 85 with scattered showers Saturday. I'm staff meteorologist Sally Russell for 88.9 Moody Radio.
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0: So Allie was asking a good question. What kind of core convictions are you talking about, core truths? And then you answered the question. So what's one that you have?
1: Jesus is Lord.
0: Jesus is Lord.
1: That's simple, foundational.
0: Yeah, he's the Savior of the world. He is the highest authority. No one can go to the Father but through him. That's a core truth, isn't it?
1: Absolutely.
0: Absolutely central. And so just going to collect these up all day. What are your top three core truths? 800-555-7898, 800-555-7898. Coming up here, we got a man that he's not short on convictions of core truths.
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0: So we're talking core truths, and when you have a guest like a Dr. Erwin Lutzer, don't you know he's taught a lot of truth from the scriptures? The truth will set you free. But are there some things that rise above others? And that's what we're tackling here this week. We've got Dr. Lutzer right now. How are you doing, young man?
10: I'm doing quite well, thank you. Thanks to the grace of God.
0: Yeah.
10: What an opportunity to be on with you and to talk about core truths, because nothing is more important than core truths.
1: Dr. Erwin Lutzer, Pastor Emeritus at Moody Church. You hear him on the program Running to Win, daily Bible teaching broadcast right here on Moody Radio. So let's talk about some of the core truths that you hold most dear. You have written so many books. Yeah. So if you were to identify a core truth on every book you've written, I don't even know if you could list them all. So narrow it down to maybe three or four core truths. Let's

0: 1-800-659-9838.
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8: So we're talking core truths, and when you have a guest like a Dr. Erwin Lutzer, don't you know he's taught a lot of truth from the scriptures? 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And that's what we're tackling here this week. We've got Dr. Lutzer right now. How are you doing, young man?
9: I'm doing quite well, thank you. Thanks to the grace of God.
8: Yeah.
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7: Dr. Erwin Lutzer, pastor emeritus at Moody Church. You hear him on the program Running to Win, daily Bible teaching broadcast right here on Moody Radio. So let's talk about some of the core truths that you hold most dear. You have written so many books. Yeah. So if you were to identify a core truth on every book you've written, I don't even know if you could list them all. So narrow it down to maybe three or four core truths. Let's start with one.
9: You know, Allie, I think the most important core truth for a born-again Christian is love for Christ. We love him because he first loved us. I think that's one of the most important signs that somebody actually is born again. Because, you know, being loving Christ is not something we do naturally. It comes about being birthed in our hearts by the Holy Spirit when we accept the Lord. And if you don't have a love for Christ, that doesn't mean that you don't struggle with sin and everything else that oftentimes crowds out our lives. But there is that love for Christ. The love of Christ constrains us. Yeah. And it is so important. In fact, I remember a woman who struggled with alcoholism. And every time she fell into alcoholism, not every time, but frequently, she would come to me as her pastor and say, you know, I sinned again. And whenever she prayed, the first words out of her mouth were these. She said, oh God, you know I do love you. And even in the midst of her struggle, there was a basic love there, which should really take over our lives. And I want to ask everyone who's listening, by the way, do you love Christ? That, I think, is one of the most important core truths to show that you are indeed born again.
8: What does that love look like, Pastor? Because love is a verb. It has movement. It has affection. Love manifests itself in different ways.

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7: 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All right, let's take as many calls as we can here in this final segment. Harlan Ackle is here today. We've been talking reverse mortgages and how a reverse can be an effective part of your financial planning tools that you use during the fourth quarter of life. Let's head to Iowa. Dennis, how can we help you? Oh, I think we already spoke to Dennis, so let's head down to Chicago. And Gina, go right ahead.
8: Hi, Rob. Thank you so much for taking my call. I don't know that it's a specific reverse mortgage. I just also want to say I really appreciate your ministry. It's a blessing.
7: Well, thank you.
8: I've benefited greatly from it. But I am in a situation where I am currently renting a home. It's been 14 years. And the family and friends contributed 50-50 to purchase the home for me to rent. So they are the owners of the mortgage and the deed, and

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0: the very people that God chose and called the chosen people. And he wants to stop the program, because then that would make God into a liar and a covenant breaker. And Satan would love nothing more than to prove God wrong. So that is after proving God wrong by destroying his chosen people. And, he's done a lot of damage, during the Holocaust. But the way I'm looking at it, Janet, when I think about it, is that, you know, as a result of the Holocaust, and I'm not saying it's the only reason, but as a result of the Holocaust, 1948, Israel was reborn as a nation. There is a connection there. Mm-hmm. At the very least, there is a connection. And so whenever God wants to move people, he will put us out of our comfort zone. It's happened to me in ministry, in my life as a believer, more than once. You get comfortable and God goes, I got something else for you, and you don't want to go. Right. And then he'll move you, like it or not. This analogy only goes so far, but I think right now that what's happening in the world is God waking up the Jewish people, saying, come on, it's time to come home. I told you would be coming home. Ezekiel 36 in preparation for Ezekiel 37. It's time to come home. The difference between today and the Third Reich and the war is that back in the 30s and 40s, we did not have Israel.
1: That's true. So out of those ashes came at least the fulfillment of prophecy. By the way, I had a conversation recently with Amir Tsafadi, and he talked about the fact that since October 7th, 2023, there has been a kind of spiritual awakening in the land of Israel. Not only just more Jews coming to faith, becoming Messianic Jews, but just having to shut down the old city because they had no more space for people to come in to be able to pray at the Western Wall. So something is going on. And Aslan is definitely on the move. When we come back, you touch on this in the article, and I'd like to get your take on this, which is the red-green axis, this unbelievable amalgamation between Islam and socialism. How did that coupling get made? And their target of distaste for both of them is the nation of Israel. Again, Bible in one hand, newspaper in the other. Otherwise, none of this makes sense. Back after this.
2: 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Good afternoon, my friend. It's John Hemmer. You have an amazing opportunity to have Christmas all year long in 2027. This is the coolest thing. First things first, you'll win yourself a pair of tickets for the upcoming Tasha Layton Christmas tour. You got that going on. And then you are going to be receiving gifts all year long next year. 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